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3: 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We are dealing with companies that are producers. Unanielewa? I can tell you with fear of any contradiction that we have the right model of importing our fuel products into Kenya. Today, I can say that as president, that we have the right model. Better than any other. The one mistake we must never do is to elect a fool to be our president.
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4: The subjects exhibit varying degrees of distress, anxiety and difficulty adjusting to the remand environment. Furthermore, the reports detailed peer conflict, allegations of bullying and physical abuse, frequent relocations between sleeping quarters and improper discussions regarding the case. These findings directly underscore the necessity for heightened supervision, protective management and targeted professional intervention.
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3: 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I'm not saying this. 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
4: I can tell you with clarity, if there is one thing we got right is to make sure that our fuel have no brokers in between. We are dealing with companies that are producers. I can tell you with fear of any contradiction that we have the right model of importing our fuel products into Kenya. Today, I can say that as president, that we have the right model, better than any other. The one mistake we must never do is to elect a fool to be our president.
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8: 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And finally the mountain has got a leader. 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
1: 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Tunaelewana? We will finish the issue of goods once and for all. There is a lot of improvement in on that particular area.
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2: Speaking for most of the higher education institutions and the universities, research tells us that 90% of our students have experienced violence, some form of violence, either online or physical. And they have experienced either as perpetrators or victims. Women tend to suffer more at about 65% and the men 35%. And we are at that point when we are just admitting our students to colleges and universities. So, what does this mean for a mother, a father, a guardian? A lot of anxiety over fragility.
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1: The of the chicken will be seen. The behind of the chicken will be seen.
2: Nyumengoko yikoone kana.
1: Yes, one day when the wind blows, the behind of the chicken will be seen.
2: Yes.
1: 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Weja, hii, nyunjule, inje.
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1: Yes.
2: Time
1: 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Yes, na time we ke tuelaga start 220 hash.
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3: Finalized our routine regular meeting on the preparedness around the launch of the East Africa oil refinery project, which is going to happen on 30th of September 2026 in Lamu next Wednesday. We are expecting President William Ruto to host a number of heads of state and government from this region. We are also expecting the local community to be part of this launch, and this event is on course. We are now putting up the final preparations to ensure that all the guests that come receive the right protocol reception, to ensure the program of the event is managed in accordance with the stage of this event, and also to ensure that security and logistics are organized to the standards of this event.
2: Enkuruki Professor ne wite kibanda ki kikao kiria ndiguru ya Kenya untubone ne muno na kinya ndiguru ingiri reshigone ki Afrika kura nkuruki wite kikatetheri ya kureta toanya tongu ikiri antuba baithi bare ya baithi rite batina nguicha kurita.
3: This is a very very important project for our country and for the region. It is going to reduce pressure on our foreign exchange because we spend a lot of money importing oil. And then number two, we are very, very optimistic because this project will help us create jobs in the region of 50,000 jobs. We were also very excited because this project is going to empower the community in Lamu and the coastal region in terms of job creation and other opportunities. And also we are looking forward to this project supporting our own oil production industry, which we expect from the end of this year to start operating.
1: 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Guataniro yetu kajugetu.
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3: 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My name.
0: Go ahead.
3: All right. My name is Maurice Wambua. I'm a political activist. I'm also aspiring MCA back in Kitengela. That will be Kitengela Ward, Kajiado County. Yeah, so ni from Ukambani, pale kando tu hapo Kajiado.
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3: No about.
0: 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But that's mpaka macha Ukambani.
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0: So unaweza wasalimia na Kikamba wasikia wako nyumbani because they always listen.
3: Kikamba tunaipiga.
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0: 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What you are good at. Unaona?
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0: Thank you.
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0: Yeah.
2: Una get? It's good to have those people.
3: Yeah, you're true.
2: Una get?
3: Me I always say, sorry to cut you shorter. It's not about even the papers because kuna mtu ataingia pale akose kumaliza shule.
2: Kweli.
3: Na wewe ukipata tu chance ya kuingia iyo place hata ukikosa kwa unaona kikatu na watu hivi ufunguke akili na iyo knowledge that
2: so knowledge
3: yes
2: yeah. As I was saying it's good to have the papers and it's good kuenda kuingia kampo na mimi aje wasee msiogope kuenda makomre tushazoea kuinama so nini ingine hard pale tuamini hivyo na tuchange Kenya yetu mazee ndio vile anasema they have a very good manifesto nimemmsikia hapa
3: yeah.
2: They are a very good ambassador wa Ndindi Nyoro eh
3: no. Yes, I am
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3: Do you know
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1: Yeah. Mhm. I'm a disappointed lakini asi to disappoint this time round.
3: Unajua there's always second chance.
0: Yes, always.
3: Yes, thank you so much guys for coming. 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
0: Thank you so much. Thank you.
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1: 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It was a spirit.
2: 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His record defends himself. 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
2: 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We are expecting President William Ruto to host a number of heads of state and government from this region. We are also expecting the local community to be part of this launch, and this event is on course. We are now putting up the final preparations to ensure that all the guests that come receive the right protocol reception, to ensure the program of the event is managed in accordance with the stage of this event, and also to ensure that security and logistics are organized to the standards of this event.
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